0: Carlos, what can I do for you?
1: Oh, Delilah, I would like to start by saying that I love you.
0: Thank you. Are you married, Carlos?
1: Yes, I am.
0: Does your wife know that another woman makes your nights wonderful?
1: Well, you know, as a friend, you know, you make my nights wonderful.
0: All right. What's your beautiful bride's name?
1: Well, her name is Sylvia. We met through a radio station. And I happened to go to my friend's radio station, and she happened to call the radio station at the time that I was there. And because I was kind of feeling lonely that day, and my friend told me, hey, you know, why don't you come over and maybe you can meet a nice girl to the phone line. You never know. So I happened to come over to the radio station, and there was, you know, I met her through the phone line. She happened to call at the time that I was there, and we met. It was Thanksgiving Day, and we've been together for 4 years, married for a year already, and we have a two-year-old daughter, and she's from Argentina, and she makes me the happiest man on this earth. I have a wonderful, beautiful daughter. She's got blue eyes and blonde hair, and she makes me the happiest father. I mean, every day it's like, It's so wonderful to come home to her and to be with her and just run my arms around her. And, you know, you make it more special for me, because every night, you know, you make me feel more to be a more wonderful dad and to care more for my daughter every day. So I thank you. I thank you every day for what you do.
0: God bless you, honey. You have a good night.
1: You too. Thanks a lot for everything that you do.

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1: Good evening. You know, some radio shows are political in nature. They're designed to get you angry, to get you inflamed, to make you feel superior, to make you feel smarter than other people. 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Some radio shows are just background music that you can enjoy. But I am here every night. My goal, my job, is to try to be a light in the darkness. To be a voice of calm. Because trust me, I'm not always this calm. But at night, I am here to remind you that people matter. The only thing that really matters is love. Faith, hope, and love. But the greatest of these is love. I am here to remind you to honor the ones you love, to honor your sweetheart, your daughter, your son, your stepson, your neighbor, your enemy. Your enemy. People that get on your very last nerves, people that have hurt you, love them, forgive them. Everyone's damaged. Everyone is broken. And everyone needs healing, but not everyone is aware that they need to heal or how to heal. Be patient, be kind, be forgiving, be compassionate, be light in the darkness. That's why I'm here every night, is to try to be that light in the darkness. You're listening to Delilah.

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13: Press play. Hi, good evening. Welcome to the Delilah Show. Tony, what can I do for you?
14: I wanted to dedicate a song, and I'll let you choose, to a gentleman I met about 14 months ago. He had lost his wife. They had been married for 20-plus years, and we became very good friends. Of course, I would like for it to be more, but I'm not quite sure where he is, and he was having difficulty with... he still visits the in-laws, and they're still like family, but I just like to dedicate a song to him.
13: What's his name?
14: His name is Steve.
13: So Steve still brings a smile to your face after all these years.
14: Yes, he does.
13: Little pitter-pat to the heart?
14: Yes.
13: Big pitter-pat?
14: He doesn't know that. He does not.
13: Okay, it'll be our little secret. I would, Tony, do you think I would think of sharing that with two or three 400 people?
14: I'm just not sure where he is, and I know he has, after 20-something years with a woman that he was very close to from college, to lose her, I'm sure it will take time. He's an awesome person.
13: So you just want to toss your hat in the ring and say, when your heart is healed...
14: Absolutely.
13: When you're feeling a little stronger and the thought of maybe going to a movie crosses your mind...
14: Or, we do go out to dinner occasionally, but I'm not sure, you know, if he's any place ready, or even if he would consider me. I don't know, but he is wonderful.
13: Until we know that, I'll just try to keep that to myself, okay?
14: Thank you.
13: Tony, I'll play a song for you and Steve. Good luck.

know if you are on social media, if you're on Facebook, which has been around for, what, more than 15 years now, or Instagram, TikTok. I just joined TikTok about 4 months ago, and I've been having so much fun. It's a lot of work, though. I'm not going to lie. People who are creative content makers, that's their job. That's a lot of time. That's a lot of energy. I cannot do that and be a good mom and take care of baby chicks and baby goats and baby ducks and my grandbabies all at the same time. But I sure have had fun, and I have met so many lovely people. So thank you for your comments, and thank you for following me on Facebook or Instagram or TikTok. Facebook and Instagram. Facebook is just Delilah. D-E-L-I-L-A-H. 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So find me if you can, and comment, share my videos, enjoy my videos if you want. And of course, listen every night to this show. We'll be back. You're listening to Delilah.

Come on in. Get inside here tonight with me on the radio, New York City. You found Delilah on New York's Light at Night. I want you to have a great night. I want you to have a great day tomorrow and a wonderful weekend ahead. But in order to do that, you got to find peace, my friend. You cannot be all tied up in knots. I was talking with a good friend yesterday who is in such an unhealthy relationship. She's committed to, connected to somebody who doesn't honor her, doesn't respect her, doesn't listen to her, doesn't do anything to show her that he cherishes her. And so she's always tied up in knots of anxiety, of depression, of rage. If you are in a partnership, a relationship, and you're realizing it's not really a relationship, it's a usership, and you're being used, walk away. Get away from that toxic situation so you can be the best version of you, so you can live a good life, so you can have joy. Get yourself free. Remember that old song, 50 Ways to Leave Your Lover? Back in the day, drop off the key, Lee, and get yourself free. I am here to help you get yourself free, get yourself stable, get yourself centered, and get yourself into a place of hope for the future. 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

0: seems so far away. I've always worked hard to get where I'm at, and even where I'm at, I still seem like I'm extremely far from where I want to be. And
1: Gerard, how old are you?
0: 24.
1: You're a baby.
0: I've been working almost coming up on 10 years now. And
1: you're still a baby, and you're putting expectations on yourself that are grieving your heart. You cannot live up to your own expectations. Why are you doing that to you?
0: Well, and I don't know. It just gets so discouraging some days.
1: If you could wave a magic wand and have all your dreams materialize, what would that look like? Paint me a picture of where you would be sitting and who you would be with and what your life would look like if you could have all these dreams come true.
0: Well, perfect world. If I could have a small cattle outfit in Wyoming or a western state with a wife and some kids to do it for and to teach and be around, and I think that would be as close to heaven as I could get here on earth.
1: I had that same dream, and I'm here to tell you, God can make your dreams come true if you let him. If you try to make it happen, it'll never work out. But if you let God bring all these things to birth, bring them into your life, it'll happen.
0: I have to keep believing it.
1: I'm going to play a song for you, and I'm going to encourage you to slow down, child, and enjoy life a little bit, okay?
0: All right, I'll give her a try. Thanks, Lyle.
1: Bye-bye.

You found Delilah on New York's Light at Night. Our phone lines are open, 1-800-222-1067. So what are you doing tonight? Are you having a good evening with your family, with a friend, with yourself? Or are you feeling a little down because you're beating yourself up for past mistakes, for things that you should have done or could have done differently? Stop. Stop right now. Get your mind off past losses, because all that energy does absolutely no good. And look to the future. In fact, focus on this moment, this hour, this 24-hour segment. In fact, this next few minutes, focus on that instead of what happened yesterday or yesteryear. Just something to think about as we slip through the night with you. You're listening to Delilah.

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2: Who's with me on the other end of the phone tonight?
3: Becky.
2: Hi, Becky. What can I do for you?
3: I was wondering if you can send a message out to my husband. We're actually really close friends for about 7 years, and we just barely got married over just a couple of months ago. And I hope I can spend the rest of my life with him.
2: Okay, so you've known him a long time. You just got married. Where is he tonight?
3: He should be on his way home from work right now.
2: So why are you saying you hope you get to spend the rest of your life with him if you're married?
3: Well, I just hope things stay as good as they are.
2: Are you planning on going somewhere?
3: No.
2: Is he?
3: I hope not.
2: Do you think he might be?
3: No.
2: So why are you feeling so insecure, young lady, that you would say such a thing? Something must be going on in your heart that you don't feel completely secure in his love.
3: Well, not necessarily. Things are going really good, and I just don't want them to change.
2: Again, you must be feeling insecure if you're a newlywed, but saying, I hope I get to spend the rest of my life with him, like there's an option that he's going to walk out the door. I mean, when you take that marriage vow seriously, that pretty much is a covenant that says I'm going to spend the rest of my life with you, isn't it?
3: Yeah, it is.
2: Okay, so let's not wait for the other shoe to drop. I don't know why you're feeling scared. I don't know what's happened in your past that when things were good, suddenly they went bad. But let's just rejoice that you got a wonderful hubby that you adore.
3: Okay, thank you.
2: All right, thank you.

0: Tina, thank you for calling. This is Delilah. How are you tonight?
1: Hi, Delilah. How are you?
0: So you have how many children?
1: I have 5 children.
0: How old are they?
1: I have a 12-year-old, a 14-year-old, a 16-year-old, a 17-year-old, and a 22-year-old.
0: And you're a widow, I understand?
1: Yes, I am. And I was wondering if you would play a special song for me.
0: What was your husband's name, Tina?
1: His name was Joseph. On our 7th wedding anniversary, my husband said to me, "You are my 7-year itch," and we got remarried on that same day. And that was our wedding song.
0: I will play it for you.
1: You will.
0: I will.
1: Thank you so much. Thank you so much. And let all those widow mothers out there know, try to be positive for your children. They need that.
0: I'll play that for you, sweetie. Bye-bye,
1: Thank you, Delilah.

We've got some dedications we need to send out tonight. Kim's called for her son Braxton, who is the love of her life. David and his girlfriend Jamie. Steve for Bev, who's the love of his life. Robert for his fiance. And Sean, it was his birthday a few days ago, and he wanted to share his gratitude for his parents. I'll be back with your request and dedications. You're listening to Delilah.

0: Hi, Michael. How are you this evening?
1: Good, and you?
0: I could not be better. What can I do for you tonight?
1: Well, I was wondering if you could find a song for me for a special person in my life.
0: Sure. Who is the special person, and what would you like to tell them?
1: Well, it's a friend who I work with, and I'm not sure how she feels, and work kind of frowns upon the dating of coworkers. But I just want her to know that I think she's a wonderful person. Matter of fact, she's the one that got me listening to you about a week and a half, 2 weeks ago.
0: You have a crush on a coworker.
1: Mm-hmm.
0: Can you tell me her name, or will that be violating company policy?
1: No, her name is Christine.
0: Okay, so her name is Christine, and how long have you been working together?
1: Almost a year now.
0: Are you her supervisor, or is she yours?
1: No, ma'am. Neither one.
0: That's good. And is this a job that you would think of making a career out of, or is it just a job to make money?
1: It is a job that I am making a career out of. However, she is not.
0: And does she feel equally attracted to and smitten by you?
1: I'm not sure. We talk a lot outside of work and everything, but I'm not sure how she feels.
0: Okay, that's something you need to find out. So it's time for a little confession session. You need to sit down with this lady and say, I have a confession to make. I think about you 24 hours a day, 7 days a week, pretty much. And I'm just wondering if there's the same kind of attraction on your part, because I'm willing to throw away my career and pretty much everything else. If you'll just say yes, you'll go out and have a cup of coffee with me.
1: Yeah, I'm just a little fearful of that.
0: I will find a song for you, and I will wish you luck.
1: Thank you, ma'am.
0: Okay.

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Whimsical means full of character. Go with your whims and odd ideas that occur suddenly. Be fanciful. Be amusing. Have fun. Be whimsical tonight. My best advice to you, you're listening to Delilah.

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You found Delilah. I know sometimes you get down. I know sometimes you put on a face, a mask. You pretend that everything is okay, that you're just fine. People say, how are you? You say, I'm okay, I'm fine. But you're not. You're not. And the thoughts that you are thinking and the plans that you are making, don't do it. Don't go down that path. I have a sign on my driveway that my friend Tim carved and burned into wood for me. It says, in the end, everything is going to be all right. If it's not all right, it's not the end. Whatever you are going through right now that is crushing you, that is breaking your heart, I want to remind you how valuable you are, how precious you are, how valuable your life is, how worthy you are of love, of being loved and cherished. I want to remind you of that tonight and every night, that you are a masterpiece. You are more precious than rubies or gold. You are. Believe that it's true. I'll be back to share more good news with you. You're listening to Delilah.

5 years later. Today is his birthday. If you could please play a special song and tell my wonderful husband, Robert Compton, I love him. I love him. I love him. I love him. And I thank God for him every day. Janie, thank you for writing and sharing your story. And that just reinforces to me that true love prevails. Here's a song for you tonight.

0: New York's 106.7 Light FM. Good evening, New York City. You found Delilah. And it's time for our first Delilah Dilemma of the evening. Eyes of Faith make stunningly good-looking eyeglasses. I should know, they're the only glasses I wear. The Eyes of Faith team, Jim and Amy, and others have put a plan together to provide you with an eye exam, as well as providing one to someone else less fortunate living in Ghana. That's where Eyes of Faith Vision does such great work. One example, a 7-year-old boy was recently given new, much-needed eyeglasses. It's the first time ever this little boy could see the words on the chalkboard and in a book. When you become a member of Eyes of Faith Vision Plan, you not only get reimbursed for your annual eye exam from any licensed eye care professional, but you also provide a life-changing eye exam at the Eyes of Hope Vision Center in Ghana. 99% of the time, it's the first eye exam ever for that individual. The Eyes of Faith Vision Plan offers discounts on eyeglass frames, contact lenses, virtual eye care appointments, and so much more. 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Tonight's Delilah's Dilemma says, I am at a loss. I have been married for almost 13 years. I am a stay-at-home mom and have children with my husband. Over a year ago, I found him talking to another girl. He was going out to bars several nights a week rather than being home with me and his kids. We separated last summer to try to restart again with each other. When he moved back in, it was still stressful. I again found him talking to girls and sharing inappropriate pictures and asking them to meet him. He says they don't mean anything and it won't happen again, and nothing happened but chatting. But after the third time, I just don't know. I do love this man, but I don't know how much more I can take. The last girl he was involved with hit me hard. I thought we had moved on, only to get slapped in the face again. He's spending more time with our kids now, but we are complete strangers to each other. We never speak unless we're mad or talking about the kids, and he sleeps on the couch. I'm trying to get over the other girls, but I can't seem to. Can our marriage be saved, or have we just grown too far apart? I will have my mother Delilah words for you coming up next.
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Tonight's Delilah's Dilemma is from a woman who is in a pretend marriage. She says, I've been married for almost 13 years. Then she goes on to describe that her husband keeps having internet relationships or relationships that he claims are not inappropriate, though inappropriate pictures are being shared time and time and time again. Knucklehead, this is not a marriage. This might be a piece of paper. It might be a legal document you own, but this is not a marriage. A marriage are two people becoming one. A marriage is where two people care more about the needs of the other than about being selfish. What you are is you are somebody who is taking care of your husband's children. That is what he sees you as, the babysitter. So you're going to have to decide if you want to stay in that role or if you don't. You need to start valuing yourself, not fighting with him, because fighting is not going to change anything, not arguing, but putting your shoulders back, taking a deep breath and going, man, I am worth so much more than this. I'm strong, I'm beautiful, I'm competent, I'm capable. I am going to take care of myself and my children to the best of my ability. If this man wants to be married to you, he's got a whole lot of changing to do. He's going to have to go get counseling. He's going to have to realize that he is a sex addict. He's going to have to do a whole lot of changing, and you cannot make him do that. But you have got to stop playing this game and pretending that you are in a marriage, because that's not a marriage. That's the furthest thing in the world from a marriage. Okay? So, good luck. God bless you. And I'm going to play a song just for you.

0: Kelly, you've called Delilah. How can I help you?
1: Hi, Delilah. I was just wondering if you could play a special song for my boyfriend.
0: What's his name?
1: His name is Steve.
0: And what do you want to tell him?
1: Basically that I love him with all my heart. I'm just finally glad that I found the one that I'd want to spend the rest of my life with.
0: This is the one. Now tell me, what qualities does Steve have that lead you to believe he is the one?
1: He's completely wonderful. He's a perfect gentleman. Surprises me with flowers at work, buys me just little things. If he knows I'm having a bad day, he knows the perfect way to cheer me up. And it just seems from the moment of our first date, it's been perfect ever since.

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I know you might be up late thinking about someone special. Thinking about somebody who makes your heart go pitter-pat. Or thinking about somebody who's far away and you're missing them. Each night, I do my best to choose the songs that will bridge the distance between two hearts. Give me a call or email me at Delilah.com. 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
10: Hi, Angela. Thank you for calling. What can I do for you on this spring night?
11: I wanted to see if you can dedicate a song for my husband and me. We've been married 26 years now. May 1st was our anniversary, and we've had our ups and downs, but we've made it this far, and he is honestly the love of my life.
10: So just from the energy in your voice, I would say you've recently gone through some trials.
11: We have, yes.
10: And are we through the trials? Are we into the victory, or are we still going through it?
11: I feel like we are finally reaching the victory. It's been a rough path in our life. He took me out of an abusive home in my childhood, and we've had, you know, our fair share of problems in relationships, but he is a good man. He loves my three daughters. He fights for us and makes sure that we have everything that we need to live a good life. And I just would like for you to dedicate a good song for us.
10: So, can I ask a question?
11: Of course.
10: In his providing for you and the children, does he sometimes work way too much?
11: He does, and sometimes tends to forget that there is a home to go to, even though he does it, he knows, but he works a little too much to make sure that we're okay.
10: And does he prioritize work above his own emotional needs?
11: Sometimes, yeah. And it's one of the rough patches that we've had in our life, but somehow we managed to pull through. Throughout the years, And like I said, May 1st was our anniversary, and we're going away to Puerto Rico for a lovely vacation. And hopefully that will make up some time that we've lost.
10: Just you and him or the whole family?
11: Just us.
10: Because I was going to suggest maybe a date night once or twice a month might be a good idea.
11: Yes, and this is going to be our date weekend. So hopefully it brings a lot back together.
10: I will play a song and I will say a prayer.
11: Thank you so much, Delilah. I've been trying to get through to you for years. I am grateful to have gotten through to you.
10: God bless you, honey. Thank you for calling. Have a beautiful little vacation.
11: Thank you so much. God bless you, too.

Life is made up of small moments. The walks on the beach, counting the stars, snowball fights in the neighborhood. You're going to blink and 15 years will have passed. You're going to turn around and that baby that is annoying you so much right now because they're making a mess all over the house and pulling everything out of drawers and throwing it on the floor, that baby is going to be walking towards the platform to receive a diploma in one of those big moments. Life is about the little moments. Cherish them. Pay attention to them. Be there when they happen and unfold. And thank you for letting me be a part of those little moments. I mean that. Thank you for letting me be a part of your night. We'll be back. You're listening to Delilah.

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Good evening, New York City. You found the light at night. Hi, I'm Delilah. You know, a lot of folks talk about being authentic, authentic love, authentic expressions. A lot of people talk about showing up, about being present, about being emotionally available. But you know what? I don't see a lot of people doing it. I don't. I went to a restaurant the other day with some friends, and I was looking around, and people at the other tables in the restaurant, and I'm not talking teenagers. I'm talking, the Silver Sneaker Club folks my age and younger, but nobody was talking. They were all sitting there scrolling on their phones. And I think it's important that you check in on your phone and see if somebody's left you a message that you need to get back to, if your daughter called from the high school and she forgot her gym clothes or whatever. But I'm talking about people that got together for a lunch date, a lunch outing, and instead of talking and connecting and being present, they were scrolling. They were scrolling, which you can do in the privacy of your own home later when you're with your friends. Be with your friends. Be wherever your body is. I heard someone say one time that real peace of mind is having your heart, your mind, and your body in the same place at the same time. I want to help you do that tonight and every night on the radio. 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

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This is The Light at Night. I'm Delilah. Request, dedication, stories from the heart. That has been the backbone, the core of this show for 42 years. 42 years I've been doing this show. And the core or the backbone of my life for all but two of those years, for 40 of those years, has been my faith. The cornerstone of everything that I am is my faith. And I don't really talk about that here on the air, but I do now because I have a podcast called Have a Little Faith with Delilah. And I share phone calls from folks who call in who are in need of prayer, who are rejoicing over something amazing that the Almighty has done in their life. If you are a person struggling with your faith, or maybe you've never really found your faith, you've never really figured out exactly what it is you believe in, and you'd like to explore that, check out my podcast, Have a Little Faith with Delilah, wherever you download podcasts. We'll be back with your requests and dedications coming up next. You're listening to Delilah.

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3: Hi, welcome. You've called Delilah.
4: Hi.
3: Hi, who's this?
4: This is Brittany.
3: Brittany, what can I do for you?
4: I actually wanted to dedicate a song to my husband.
3: Okay, what's hubby's name?
4: Charles.
3: And tell me, Brittany, what you want to tell Charles.
4: Just that he is the most incredible guy that I've ever met, and I am so lucky to be married to him.
3: How long have you been married?
4: A little over a year now.
3: And you're still grinning ear to ear?
4: Of course.
3: You're newlyweds?
4: Yeah.
3: What do you love, if you were to pick one or two qualities, something, a personality trait that just makes you grin like this, what would it be?
4: Probably just the sheer fact of who he is. He's one of the most incredible people I've ever met. He's done a lot of youth group things in the past and is a very giving person.
3: All very nice qualities.
4: Yeah.

0: Hi, okay. Sarah. This is Delilah. What can I do for you?
1: And I'm just a little blue tonight because I had met this guy. He decided not to call me back.
0: Okay.
1: And I mean, he's really nice, and he was the nice guy, and I thought...
0: Obviously,
1: he's
0: not that nice, or he would have called you back.
1: I know. I was very, very upset about that.
0: So, you're calling to dedicate a song to somebody who didn't even have the decency to call you back to stand you up?
1: Yeah, because I guess I'm trying to be nice like that. I don't know.
0: Sarah. All right. Sit down. Pull up a chair, because you're about to get a Mother Delilah lecture.
1: Yes, ma'am.
0: You are worthy of respect. You are a wonderful person, I am guessing. I don't know you personally, but you sound like a very, very nice, very kind person. You deserve to be treated with dignity and respect. We all do, correct?
1: Correct.
0: So groveling after somebody who's not treating you with dignity and respect is not a good idea.
1: Correct.
0: Forget that.
1: Okay.
0: That said, how much do you miss him?
1: Well, I really did like him. I mean, like I said, he was everything I wanted in a guy except for that one little problem.
0: That one little problem that he blew me off.
1: Exactly.
0: Okay, what's this guy's name?
1: His name is Jason.
0: Okay, let's give Jason the benefit of the doubt. Perhaps he lost your phone number.
1: Okay.
0: Perhaps he forgot your last name and had no way of contacting you.
1: Right.
0: Perhaps he forgot where you lived.
1: Okay.
0: Maybe he was in an accident and broke all 10 fingers and can't dial.
1: True.
0: Okay? We're going to give him the benefit of the doubt, and if he calls, we're going to give him one chance.
1: Okay.
0: But if he treats you like this again, then you go like this, and you dust your hands of the whole thing.
1: Okay.
0: All right. Let me find a song for you.
1: Thanks.

what in the world is going on in your life? Is it good? Is there peace? Is there laughter? Is there love? Are there trips to the zoo? Or is it a zoo? Is there insanity and heartbreak, disappointment and betrayal? Nothing hurts like betrayal. I don't know which is worse, being the one betrayed and feeling that mind-numbing pain, or being the one who has betrayed and feeling that soul-numbing guilt. Either way, if you are in a bad place tonight that way, I hope that you find peace, and I hope that you find honesty, and mostly, I hope that you find reconciliation. We'll be back. You're listening to Delilah.

0: Jessica, what can I do for you?
1: I'd like to request a song, please.
0: Go right ahead. Who's on your heart?
1: Actually, he is a friend of mine. His name is Jonathan.
0: Okay, Jonathan, buddy friend, Jonathan, sweetheart friend. What kind of friend is Jonathan?
1: In between buddy and sweetheart, I guess.
0: In between. And are you hoping to move more towards the sweetheart and away from the buddy?
1: Yeah, in a little bit, yeah, I guess.
0: And what is he feeling?
1: Well, I can't quite tell, but I think to him, you know, we're between buddy and sweetheart, I guess. So
0: have we had the talk yet?
1: Not yet, no.
0: Haven't had that talk thing, that are we going to date? Are we going to be a couple?
1: Yeah, I'm working towards that.
0: All right, I will find that for you.
1: Thank you so much, Delilah.
0: Bye-bye.
1: Bye.

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1: Putting some relaxation into your night and hopefully bringing the really important things in life back into perspective. Things like spending time with your family, building memories, supporting your friends when they need you, cheering them on when they're going after their dreams, and being there to pick them up when those dreams fall apart sometimes. Accepting people unconditionally, loving them unconditionally, not saying, well, I will love you if, I will love you when, I will be there for you if, but loving them unconditionally. Just something to think about. 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

0: 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Good evening, New York City. You found Delilah. And now it is time for our second Delilah Dilemma feature of the evening, our late night dilemma. Tonight's Delilah's Dilemma is from a teenager named Anne, who says, "Dear Delilah, I don't feel like my family is much of a family. I've tried bringing all of us together to play board games or to just hang out, but nothing works. They are always too busy or too tired. I used to be close to my sister and her friends, but now that they're 18 and I'm only 15, they don't want to be around me. I take classes that are a year advanced for my age, and people say that I am my parents' perfect child, mostly because my dad was really hard on my sister when it came to grades, even though he knows she has a learning disability. School is easy for me, but other things aren't, and no one likes to disappoint my dad. Some might say he is borderline abusive. My mom is more of a background figure. So Delilah, here are my questions. Is it okay to want a better family? Is it okay to love someone who has hurt you? Is it okay for me to have these feelings? What should I do?" From Anne. And I will address each of those questions coming up next.
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So to answer your three questions, number one, is it okay to want a better family? Of course it is. So what can you do? You can find other people that can meet your emotional needs. Of course it's okay to want a better family.

And lastly, is it okay to have these feelings? Your feelings, Anne, belong to you, and they're a gift. Our feelings are a gift to direct us and alert us to what's going on. So of course it's okay to have these feelings. And finally, your question, what should I do? You should forgive them, you should love them, and then you should find other people in your world, maybe a grandparent or a neighbor, a teacher, a best friend's parent, who can care about you, and you should reach out to them and let them love you. That is my best advice.

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Hi, I'm Delilah. Each night, I want to hear from you. I want to know what's going on in your world, who you love and why you love them. Donna Nesmith Blair says, we enjoy time with my 5 grandchildren, 6 years and younger. Their carefree joy playing together is such a pleasure. Watching them being thoughtful and caring with each other warms my heart. We cherish every moment with them, grateful for each and every one of them. Isn't that beautiful? Donna, my kids and my grandkids don't always play with thoughtfulness and caringness. Sometimes it's more with pushiness, and that's my ball! No, it isn't. Yes, it is. No, it isn't. Yes, it is. No, it isn't. Give it back. That's what I hear a lot around my house, but that's okay. I love them so much. And I will be here to keep you and your children and your grandchildren company all night long. You're listening to Delilah.

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4: 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So what was your first dog's name? The answer popped right into your head, didn't it? Because he was that special. And what was your first dog's food? Probably Pedigree. It's what we've all been feeding our special dogs for 40 years. It was good then, and it's better now. Every bowl has 100% complete nutrition, supporting 6 health essentials that bring out the good in your dog. And now Pedigree includes vitamin Good Bites, a nutrient boost your dog will love. It just keeps getting better. Pedigree. Good then, better now.
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4: Hi, good evening. Who's this?
5: This is Nikki.
4: Hi, Nikki. This is Delilah. What can I do for you?
5: Well, I was calling because my husband and I are celebrating our 10th wedding anniversary.
4: Happy anniversary. Happy anniversary. Happy anniversary. Happy anniversary.
5: That's exactly why I was calling.
4: You wanted the anniversary song.
5: Yes.
4: You were saying, I have waited 10 years. It took me to have Delilah sing that horribly off-key anniversary song.
5: It's great because my mother-in-law sings the same song to us. So I waited. I heard you several years ago say that you would sing it to people on their 10th anniversary. So,
4: who's your hubby?
5: His name's Corey. We started dating when I was 14 and he was 16. And so we got married when I was 18. Now we've been together for half of my life.
4: Wow. And is this the only man you've ever loved? Obviously, if you were 14.
5: Yeah.
4: How sweet is that? Oh, I'm so glad I'm not with the man that I loved at 14. Oh, well, good for you. I'm glad you've made it all these years. And from now on, you can call me every year and get the anniversary song.
5: Oh, good. Yay.
4: It can be our little tradition.
5: Yay. That sounds good.
4: You have a good night, sweetie.
5: Thanks.
4: Bye-bye.
5: Bye.

Have you ever thought about the fact that you impact people's lives every day? You can impact them for good by having a good attitude, by being kind, by smiling, by laughing, by being cheerful, by sharing something positive, or you can impact them in a negative way with your snarkiness, your rudeness, your callous comments, your racism or sexism or just cruelty. You impact the people around you every single day. I hope that you choose love. I hope you choose to impact them with the goodness that I know is in your heart. Let it out. Let it shine. Let that light shine. We'll be back. You're listening to Delilah.

0: Hi, you've called the Delilah Show. Who is this?
1: Hi, good evening, Delilah. This is Leah.
0: Leah, welcome. What can I do for you?
1: I just want to play a song because it's my birthday tomorrow. Okay, I just tried to call and I always listening to your station. So any song will do, Delilah.
0: Happy birthday. Where are you from originally?
1: Originally, I'm from Philippines.
0: You have a beautiful accent.
1: Thank you.
0: So are you going to do something special, something fun, something wonderful for your birthday?
1: Actually, my husband will cook noodles for me tomorrow.
0: He's going to cook what for you?
1: A special noodles. Like we always have a birthday noodles. That's what we call.
0: Birthday noodles. Is this a special Philippine dish?
1: Yes.
0: And is he cooking this meal? Is he going to do a whole meal for you?
1: For me and for my children, he will be the one to cook because he's the one cooking in the house. He's our chef.
0: Every night or just on your birthday?
1: Oh, every day, Delilah. Every day it's my husband who cooks the food for us.
0: How did you find such a good husband?
1: We've been married for 28 years. I have 4 children. That's it.
0: Good for you. Congratulations. Well, have a very happy birthday. And thank you for listening.
1: Thank you.

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18: Taylor, what can I do for you tonight?
19: I was wondering if you can play a song for someone.
18: Do I get a name, or we're just going to say Taylor's special someone?
19: Her name's Sarah.
18: And what do you want to tell her?
19: Well, she's a really good friend, and she's gotten married, and she's kind of told me that I'm the one person that she can basically talk to anytime, whether she's mad, sad, or anything.
18: Taylor, how old are you?
19: I'm 23.
18: How old is she?
19: She's 22.
18: Does she have a good marriage?
19: Yes, she does. They are happy. And like I say, she like, whenever she has any problems, though, whether it be with anything, marriage or not, she comes to me. She asks for my help, kind of her my guidance, kind of asks if I might have any advice for her. And like I say, if there's anything that she ever needed, I would be there in a heartbeat for her to help her. So,
18: Taylor, let's be honest. You're in love with her, and you can't have her because she's married to someone else.
19: That, I guess you could say that.
18: Yeah, I guess I could say that. I just did say that. That said, I'm glad that you have been able to respect her marriage, respect her husband, respect the friendship, and I'm going to say a prayer that God will bring you someone into your life that you can love completely and totally, that will be free to commit to you.
19: Well, I hope so, too.
18: I know that will happen. Because there's nothing like giving your whole heart to somebody who can't take it, who can't accept it.
19: Yeah, I know. But like I say, I hope that all the best for her. And like I say, I'm always there for her if she needs me. So,
18: well, let me find a song for you.
19: All right. Thank you.

0: Hi, Anna. I have a sister named Anna. Actually, D. Anna, but we call her Anna Banana.
1: That's exactly what a lot of my family and friends call me, too.
0: Anna Banana. Welcome aboard. What can I do for you?
1: Well, Delilah, my husband and I are both here listening to your show. I'm here to help him work on a project he's doing for a friend. And I just wanted to call in and tell the world what a wonderful husband he is. He's an absolute, he's my soulmate. He's the love of my life, and I would just love it if you could pick a song for us.
0: And how long has this man been your true love?
1: Well, we met 10 years ago, didn't get married until 6 years ago. It'll be 6 years on May 1st.
0: And is there a song that you had played at your wedding that means everything to you, or shall I pick a song for you?
1: Oh, if you would pick a song for us, that would be great. We got married outside at a place called McHugh Creek with an eagle flying overhead and a creek trickling next to us, and with our dogs with us, and my youngest son married us. And so we really didn't have a song at our wedding. So if you would play one for us, that would be great.
0: I will do that. What a beautiful wedding, though. God showed up and sent an eagle.
1: Oh, it was beautiful. It was just absolutely, we couldn't have asked for anything better.
0: I'll play a song for you. You have a great night.

Every night, I tell you, I do my best to put you into a better frame of mind. I'm here to remind you that you, my friend, are brave. You are enough. You're enough. Your words are meaningful. Your ideas are meaningful. Your dreams are meaningful. So don't be afraid to be true to yourself, because you are beautiful inside and out. You're listening to Delilah.

0: Chris, what can I do for you?
1: How you doing tonight, Delilah?
0: I'm wonderful.
1: I was wondering if you could do me a favor.
0: What's that?
1: Well, I was wondering if you could play a song. I'm not really quite sure. I leave that up to you. But it's for a special somebody in my life.
0: Who is this special somebody?
1: Her name is Sarah.
0: So you want a love song, a friendship song, and I want to kiss your face song. What do you want to tell her?
1: Well, actually, I met her about 2 months ago, and we were both coming out of rather difficult relationships. And it's hard because I live long distance, so I don't get a chance to see her very much. But I just wanted her to know that I think about her a lot, and she's a very special person. And we just started a new relationship. We're taking it day by day. But I just want her to know how much she means to me, and that I'll always be there for her.
0: Have you used the L word yet? You said just
1: no.
0: A couple of months. No, so this new friendship.
1: New friendship.
0: Ah.
1: Absolutely.
0: So are you falling in the L word with her?
1: Am I falling in that L word? Yeah, you can put me on the spot, huh?
0: Yeah, yeah, because that's what I do best. I pry into your business, and I make you squirm, and then I play a really nice song, and you forgive me.
1: I wouldn't say the L word just yet. I would say that she's very special and somebody that I do think about on a daily basis.
0: Like how many times on a daily basis does Sarah cross your mind here, Chris?
1: Man, you're a ruthless woman.
0: One, five, ten, every other minute, what?
1: We'll say at least 10.
0: Okay, so that's getting close to the L word, buddy.
1: Is it?
0: Yeah, yeah. I don't want to, you know, I know you're taking it easy. It's one day at a time. It's let's not get in over our heads. Let's explore this. And I'm proud of you, buddy.
1: Well, thank you.
0: But just between us?
1: Yeah.
0: You got a bad.
1: Well, thank you.
0: I'll play a song for you.

I know it's late, and I know you're tired. If you're getting ready to call it a night and slip between those cool sheets, thank you for letting me be a part of your night. Thank you for searching this show out, whether you found it through Alexa or your smart speaker through your phone app or setting in the car. Maybe you're driving, maybe you're a truck driver or an Uber driver, and you listen to me at night in the car. You do know you can listen once you go in the house, right? Just letting you know. There for a while, it's kind of weird. People only listened in the car, but now that everybody's got smart speakers in their home, you can listen to radio again so easily. Just say, Alexa, find Delilah. And bam, there I am. Anyway, thank you for spending this time with me tonight. Do me a favor. Take some time out of your busy, busy, busy schedule tomorrow to slow down and love someone. Good night.

0: All sorts of good things going on today. After all, it's Friday. We're headed to the weekend with the best variety of the city. It's 106.7 Light FM. I'm Victor Sosa. What you excited about, Emily?
1: My family has been, my husband and my son have been off camping for like 5 days now, and they're coming home tomorrow, and I decluttered the whole house, and today I go to the dump and throw everything out, and my house is thick and span clean and decluttered.

Shout out to Brandy for an incredible update of a classic sitcom intro. 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Netflix is rebooting the comedy that had an extremely successful run on NBC back in the day, A Different World. All of the original characters are back, and so is the original theme song, which was sung by the Queen of Soul, Aretha Franklin. This time, it's getting redone by Brandy.

0: No rain in the forecast later today or tomorrow for that matter, but the rain we had a couple of weeks ago is now starting to pay dividends for you, Jody. Why does that have you excited going into the weekend?
1: My garden is popping off. This rain has been hitting us and just the flowers are a-blooming, and it makes me super, super happy. Big smile.

0: Going from Whitney Houston to Michael Jackson, a couple of legends here. It's part of the best variety of the city, 106.7 Light FM. Speaking of Michael, the movie about him made $1 billion at the box office. It was one of the things that kicked off this incredible summer of box office success for Hollywood. But there is another movie about Michael Jackson that's going to be out at the end of this month, featuring Michael in his own words. It's a documentary called Michael Jackson, A Life in Music. Unlike traditional biopics, this documentary showcases Jackson through his own performances and interviews without using actors or reenactments. It's PG-13, going to be in theaters on the 29th.
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can't all be morning people, and if you're up at this hour, you're probably not, which means you're one of my people. Glad you're here. I'm Victor Sosa. Together, we got the best variety in the city all night on Light FM.

As expensive as almost everything is around this town, how about something you can get for free that you'll enjoy? 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But what about tickets to see Wanted the Musical? That's happening at the James Earl Jones Theater. Cubby and Christina are in this morning, and they'll give you a chance to win those tickets at 8:10.

0: It's a happy Friday with the weekend just about here. It's Light FM. I'm Victor Sosa. Even happier for you, Nate, because you had a heck of a week. What happened?
1: What's making me happy today is I found my own place to move into. It's going to be a two-bedroom, one-bath back house, and I'm leaving a two-bedroom, two-bath shared house. So that is a very good deal.

Taylor Swift stepped out in London last night, first time seen in public since she got married to Travis Kelce at Madison Square Garden, sporting a bit of a new hairdo as well.

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0: Something about the weekend makes everybody feel a little bit better about life. 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I'm Victor Sosa, feeling good about hanging with you. But what else are you feeling good about today, Taylor?
1: So what's making me feel good today is a friend of mine recently had a baby, and I haven't seen her for a while, and we're going out to dinner tonight, so I'm, like, super excited to see her.

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0: to the weekend and anything else good you got going on. It's Light FM. I'm Victor Sosa. What you happy about, Matt?
1: Oh, my gosh. Got a brand new car. So excited.
0: Congratulations. What kind?
1: Got myself a new Mustang. 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And, love to cruise for sure.

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1: We're happy about bringing you the best variety in the city on Light FM. 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
2: 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I am going to grab my stuff, and I'm going to go to the beach, and it's going to be great.
1: That is one of the perks of keeping these hours on a summer Friday. I leave the studio, jump in the car, drive down the shore, and get to spend a summer Friday morning on the beach. Nothing like it.

0: COVID was an extremely tough time in the city and around the world, for that matter. But there was one pretty popular thing in New York that came out of it. It's 106.7 Light FM, New York's variety station. That was the city's outdoor dining program. It was a real boost for restaurants who desperately needed customers at the time. It lasted for a few years until it was changed a couple of years ago into a seasonal kind of program. At that point, participation from restaurants around town seriously dropped because it cost too much to set up and then break down at the end of the season for that outdoor dining setup. Well, the city council is changing that. They just voted to return the outdoor dining program to a year-round operation.
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0: Happy Friday from your friends here at the best variety in the city. It's 106.7 Light FM. I'm Victor Sosa. Excited about the fact that we are headed to the weekend with lots of good music to help us get there. What's got you fired up, Amy?
1: Today, I'm really happy because I'm taking a long weekend this weekend.
0: Nothing like those 3-day weekends.

0: They have talked about doing more shows together and maybe even getting back into the studio a few times over the last couple of years. This could be a step in that direction. It's 106.7 Light FM, New York's variety station. Global Citizen Festival taking place in September. One of the multiple locations that it happens in every year is Central Park. And they made a big announcement about this year's headliners. Lauryn Hill and Wyclef Jean going to be headlining the Central Park portion of this Global Citizen Festival for 2026, including other performances from Lenny Kravitz, John Legend, and Shabu.
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0: 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What you doing this weekend that's got you excited, Hannah?
1: I'm so excited and looking forward to a road trip with my childhood best friend. We found this museum. It's called the Cheese Cave. So we're going to road trip to the Cheese Cave.

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Cubby and Christine are coming in at 6, and they've got plenty of free tickets with them. 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

0: Different kind of lottery than Mega Millions or Powerball, but for the city's high school students, this can be pretty enriching, too. 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I'm Victor Sosa. City Hall announced the latest lottery, this one exclusive to New York City high schoolers. 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
3: Good morning, Jack. Well, Luigi Mangione expected to cop a plea deal today. He is going to be in a federal courtroom here in New York. Mangione's lawyers and federal prosecutors are staying quiet for now, but multiple reports say the two sides spent part of this week trying to hammer out a plea deal. Hearing in Mangione's case takes place later this morning. He's accused of gunning down United Healthcare CEO Brian Thompson in Midtown Manhattan in December of 24. New York City Council approving a measure to make outdoor dining year-round. So under these new regulations, the restaurants will be able to keep those sidewalk sheds open all year and fortify them for the winter. Mayor Mamdani is expected to sign off and approve on that. Animal activists and elected officials are voicing their support for a law that would require New York City buildings to dim their lights at night. A study from Cornell University found over a quarter of a million birds die from building collisions right here in New York City every year. And President Trump is going to be visiting Nassau County later today. He's expected to be joined by Republican candidate for governor Bruce Blakeman. He will then head to his golf club in New Jersey, where he plans to spend the weekend. A D.C. memorial is under guard after being vandalized yesterday. The phrase, clean hands, dirty money, painted in red on the World War II memorial. Bubbles were also found in the fountain and pool, leading investigators to believe that bubble soap was poured into the water. In sports, Yankees lost to the Mariners 1-0. NFL preseason, Jets play the Buccaneers tonight at 7. Giants play the Vikings tomorrow at 1. And lastly, as you wake up this morning, please make sure you've got that coffee pot going. Coincide it to percolate with your alarm. The mere smell of coffee is enough to make your brain work more efficiently. And it doesn't matter that the coffee has no caffeine in it. It isn't even the coffee. It's actually the scent that gets us going. Yeah.
2: So maybe I just get coffee-scented deodorant. I wouldn't need to drink anything. It's just on my way.
3: Just walk around and let us all...
2: I feel good already. My dad had a luncheonette, and we got there, and there was always people waiting at the door, and that first pot of coffee I wanted so bad, but there was never any left over.
3: Oh.
2: We used it all, and then I'd have to wait for the second one, and it never, never smelled as good as that first one. Oh. All right, I got that in my system some 40 years later. Good morning! Here's a song, get us up and going and dancing, Kenny Loggins.

0: I think that's him doing a river. Trying to figure that out. Justin Timberlake, 106.7 Light FM. It is Jack and Christine this morning. A couple of things. First of all, I need to know whether you are going to walk or go up to 12 and come down. Our lobby, as you know, is getting shut down here.
1: Oh, my goodness.
0: And we're trying to figure, we have a choice of either walking. Now, those, most people know what Midtown Manhattan is like. You've seen pictures. You've been here. There's no stairs. But they said we could take the stairs, which is kind of funny. And then we could go up to the top floor and come back down to our floor.
1: I go up, I come down. I haven't figured this out yet, but I guess I better because it's happening.
0: All right, enough on that.
1: So we have a construction project, by the way, for 6 months or something, right?
0: They're like till the end of the year.
1: Okay.
0: Yeah, so that's a lot of walking.
1: Yeah.
0: Anyway, I'll be nice and thin by
1: New Year's. It's a good workout for us.
0: Number two, Cubby is finally landed in Taiwan. He left a week ago?
1: Producer Kristen and I are working this out. In Thailand, has he arrived, Kristen? We've been trying. He's there. So two days later for us.
0: Which I still find amazing. You've got his location on his phone.
1: Yeah, we tagged him. We Apple tagged him. Making sure he's safe and sound. But he did arrive, yes? Okay. All right. So he's probably going to sleep. I would sleep for days if it were me because it was two full days of travel.
0: I would have been on so much. I would have slept during this whole entire period. And finally, next week, you're not going to be here. You are going to Salem, Massachusetts.
1: Yes. I have wanted to do this. The first play I ever did, Jack, was The Crucible.
0: So
1: I've kind of like, why haven't I done this before? And Eric hasn't been there either, and he spends a lot of time in Boston. So, yes, we're going up just for a couple of days.
0: All right.
1: Very excited about it and booked a room at an inn that is allegedly haunted. And we are staying within the inn.
0: Sleep tight.
1: We are staying in the room that supposedly is the haunted room, no less.
0: The room in the haunted place.
1: In the haunted place.
0: Okay.
1: It was the original bedroom from 16 something or other.
0: Now, you know these old buildings just kind of creak on their own, right? There will be noises.
1: I am thinking there's going to be a lot of noise.
0: There's going to be a lot of noise.
1: This is not going to be soundproof for sure. I'm sure we'll hear people walking and everything because there's people in the house.
0: Are you going to pack a night light?
1: I was going to pack a white
0: floodlight.
1: Noise machine. But yeah, maybe a light is a better idea.
0: It's going to be lit like the sound stage you did your play on.
1: Exactly.
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0: Okay, I need to tell you two things.
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2: Two pretty cool things.
3: All right, I'm going to preface this by saying this is a story Christine gave me. We have two friends at African Safari, Wild Safari, the section of the park where they've become friends. 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They both weren't feeling well, and they've been grooming each other ever since. We have a one-year-old kangaroo named Penny, and the other one is an American bison named Gertie. And they've become best of friends.
4: And this is right in New Jersey, right? Six Flags Great Adventure.
3: It is, at the Wild Safari section, and they've been real buddies.
4: Isn't that sweet?
3: See how long that lasts. Oh, I mean, you grow up, you go different paths, you choose different partners.
4: They're
3: separate
4: ways.
3: Different things happen. Yeah, your interests change.
4: All right, we'll see how they do.
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4: us, will,
3: okay?
4: Jack. I'll follow that story. And also, this is really cool and really important because it's taking place this weekend for high school students here in New York City. 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
3: Wow.
4: 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The lottery takes effect like starting at 10 this morning. You want to get in there on nyc.gov/Broadway, and it runs through Sunday. 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
3: Did they say
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4: 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No, I don't know how many, but I'm sure they're saying
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0: 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Good morning. It's Jack and Christine. If we're not talking about booze, we're talking about food.
1: Of course.
0: Put that bacon, egg, and cheese down. We've got some sandwiches to taste.
1: I love this. So Hellman's did a poll, Jack. It's called Hellman's America's Sandwich Poll. They said, we're celebrating 250 years of the U.S. Uh-huh. What is more American than a sandwich? And they had this competition, and the Philadelphia cheesesteak, Philly cheesesteak, was named the number one sandwich in the U.S., the Philly cheesesteak.
0: You've got to get a good one, though. I mean, are people making good ones, or are they just accepting what you get?
1: I have no idea. I honestly never get.
0: I mean, I've never ordered. I lived in Philadelphia for a while. I've never ordered a Philly cheesesteak outside of New Jersey, Philadelphia.
1: Right. Right. But that was, they kind of did this in brackets, right? So all the states could vote for their favorite sandwich. And then you had to vote again and narrow it down to the, so it was probably the states that voted the most, but I'm just saying. But right. Philly cheesesteak came in number one, followed by the burnt end sandwich.
0: Kansas has some
1: from Kansas.
0: Some great barbecue there.
1: Nevada's patty melts came in third, followed by Texas with their chopped brisket sandwich. And here we are. New Jersey and our Italian sub made it onto the list, followed by Illinois with their Italian beef, Alabama pulled chicken with white sauce, and California's tuna salad.
0: What? That says a lot about California.
1: It doesn't it? California, have some fun.
0: That's all you got is tuna salad. But you know what's funny? That's the only sandwich with mayonnaise in it.
1: Oh.
0: It's the only one. Oops.
1: That's true.
0: Hellman's may have wanted to keep that under wraps. And you didn't find New York, huh?
1: No, I don't see New York on
0: because
1: the list.
0: Because we eat pizza. That's what
1: eat.
0: We eat pizza.
1: Well, we're
0: Who's
1: making some
0: have
1: good choices.
0: The only way you can make a sandwich is to fold the slice.
1: Yes.
0: You know how to do it, right?
1: Yes,
0: you fold
1: I
0: it,
1: do.
0: You make sure the grease doesn't fall in your lap.
1: Beautiful.
0: And that's what you do.
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0: Hey, thank you so much for having us on this morning. Hope your day's going well. It is Jack and Christine at 106.7 Light FM. You know, I always put this out of my mind, but it is getting close to back to school and college. A lot of people are heading back to college already.
1: They are.
0: And we have an unexpected traveler.
1: A cat who went to college.
0: A cat went to college.
1: I am very happy to report that this cat is okay, but made an 800-mile journey from New Jersey to Athens, Georgia, because a student, Jaden Sawyer, was heading to University of Georgia and never realized that this cat was underneath the car, like in the carriage of the car.
0: Even pit stops, stuff like
1: nothing,
0: that?
1: Nothing. Not until she got to the college and then discovered like a little paw reaching out from underneath.
0: Wow.
1: When she had parked. So 800 miles. Campus police, animal rescuers, they struggled to free the cat. They had to call a local tire shop crew who came in, dismantled parts of the car. Thank you guys for doing that. So the cat is now named Jersey and is doing very well and should soon be available for adoption.
0: I think that cat gets an honorary doctorate. What do you think?
1: I think so, too.
0: Well, walks down the aisle,
1: all
0: yes.
1: All that way, yes.
0: My daughter's finishing up college. I think she's going to be done in a week or two. She's been taking courses. And
1: that's incredible. Congratulations.
0: I'm very happy for her. And since she's been doing it online, she wants to walk next spring when that graduating class
1: goes.
0: She
1: should, yeah.
0: So we get the cap and gown. And
1: oh, nice.
0: And then she wants us to take out to dinner. And
1: Oh, come on. Do the whole thing. Celebrate.
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2: 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Good morning, Jack and Christine. Let's take a look at headlines.
3: All right. Good morning, Jack. And first off, accused CEO killer Luigi Mangione is expected to plead guilty to federal charges in a New York City courtroom today. And this would be a plea deal, which the lawyers haven't confirmed or denied. So we'll find out later this morning. Vice President J.D. Vance saying the number one goal in the war with Iran is cheaper gas for Americans. Number two, to make sure Iran never gets a nuclear weapon. And the World War II memorial is under guard after it was struck by vandals. The phrase "clean hands, dirty money" painted in red on the memorial. Bubbles were also found in the fountain pool that leads up to it. Here in New York, the New York City Council approving a measure to make outdoor dining year-round. Just have to wait for Mayor Mamdani to approve, which he's expected to do. And President Trump will be visiting Nassau County later today. In sports, Yankees lost to the Mariners 1-0. NFL preseason, here we go. Jets play the Buccaneers tonight at 7. Giants play the Vikings tomorrow at 1. And have you gone to the doctor and felt like he or she is not listening? They're spacing out? Do you know chances are you're probably right? A study's found that only one in three doctors gives their patients an adequate amount of time to describe their condition. And patients only get an average of 11 seconds to speak before being interrupted by their doctor.
2: My doctor asks questions. I like him. So, he asks, how you doing? How you feeling?
3: And he really
2: How's
3: listens.
2: Everything working?
3: Yeah. How's everything working? That's important.
2: I guess it's okay. I haven't, you know, some things I haven't used since the last time I saw you, so I'm not really sure. But he is, I think he's thorough.
3: I like this guy. Stick with him.
2: You've got to, but you can't go first thing in the morning because they're tired.
3: Okay.
2: You got to go mid-morning. Go in the afternoon. They're done.
3: They're fried.
2: Patient number 740.
3: Mm, yeah.
2: Especially now when they belong to the groups. There's
3: yes.
2: a certain amount
3: oh,
2: of
3: yeah,
2: time.
3: Oh, yeah. It's very different. Mm-hmm.
2: My wife works for a doctor who does not belong to any organization, and he's like in there for hours with talking, chatting about your kids. Oh. Going, yeah, so everybody loves him.
3: Yeah, of course.
2: I don't know if he's listening to them or not. We'll see. Hey, we've got some Jonas Brothers tickets to give away. We're going to do a flashback.
3: Yeah, let's do that.
2: All right, right now we're going to flashback to Hathaway.

0: 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Good morning. It's Jack and Christine. Now, us down here in New York, we feel like this is the best part of the state. Forget those folks upstate. But yeah. We don't have state fairs down here,
1: no,
0: do we?
1: No, we don't. We don't. But we can read about them and travel to them and maybe be inspired by some of the foods that they're serving.
0: The best part.
1: Okay, so check this out. If you go to the Iowa State Fair, they have banana cream fries.
0: Banana cream sounded good, then we took a left turn.
1: Yes.
0: Not sure about that.
1: How about Parmesan ice cream, also at the Iowa State Fair?
0: No. Can I have it on the side?
1: Nope. That it comes together. Tart cherry and buttery pound cake all mixed in there in the ice cream. Caviar and chicken nuggets. Also at the Iowa State Fair. And that's your expensive one. That's $99.
0: Well, I was going to say, but you are saving money on the nuggets.
1: Yeah, I guess so. Yes.
0: The caviar, yes. But the nuggets, you're kind of going the cheap route.
1: We'll jump over to the Wisconsin State Fair where they have deep fried ranch. So you know how everybody's just loving ranch dressing?
0: How do you get it to stay?
1: I don't know. It's coated in a crispy, deep-fried panko shell, dusted with ranch powder, served with a side of hot honey for dipping. The ranch dressing's in there.
0: No. No. You can have mine.
1: All right, let's try this. The Wisconsin Slush. It's a dill pickle juice slushy swirled with some zesty tagine and topped with two baby dill pickles, a Clements beef stick, and a creamy mozzarella cheese. In Indiana State Fair, the bacon jalapeno honey bun burger. And let me just end it with this.
0: That's close. That's actually close to something I might take a bite of. I would not order it.
1: Would you polish it off with the Grand Slam Mary? And again, this is from the Indiana State Fair.
0: Grand Slam Mary?
1: It is a Bloody Mary cocktail.
0: Okay.
1: Which features ballpark-inspired garnishes, including, this is all in the Bloody Mary, a burger slider, a hot dog slider, waffle fries, soft pretzel stick, Cracker Jack, celery, lemon, and more.
0: Oh.
1: Yum. It's up to you, Jack.
0: You mix those together and the color is brown. Trust me. I used to make my brother drink stuff like that.
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0: 106.7 Light FM. It is Jack and Christine. Good morning. Thank you so much for having us on. Now, we've got some stuff to give away and
1: things are happening here.
2: Yes, we have got tickets to see the Jonas Brothers. They're coming to Madison Square Garden Thursday, August 20th.
0: Wow, that's around the corner.
2: 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Or Jack is going to play a little flashback for us, so and if you can guess the song,
0: it's Friday flashback. So we're just going to play, what, a second of it, and they've got to remember what it is?
2: Yes, we can do this. We can do it.
0: All right, here we go.
2: Oh, wow, that's fast. Okay.
0: Now, that's up to you. Do you feel that we should play it one more time?
2: Yes.
0: Okay.
2: Whoa, can you name that song title and artist? Can you do it?
0: All right, that's for Jonas Brothers.
2: Yeah, Jonas Brothers at the Garden.
0: 1-800-222-1067. You know the song. Give us a call, and good luck.
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1: Hi, I was calling to answer the question about the song they just played.
0: All right, so what song did you hear?
1: I'll Remember by Madonna.
2: You've got it, yes. Congratulations.
0: All right, that's pretty good. Bonus points. What movie was that from?
1: It's called With Honors.
0: Are you kidding me?
1: And Joe Pesci.
0: Did you see that movie?
2: What? Wow.
0: Did anybody ever watch that movie?
1: Dude, I watched, my friends and I got stoned in college and watched that movie and had a great time. So, if you're ever looking for something to do.
0: You probably had the theater to yourself. you've got yourself some tickets.
2: Yeah, what's your name?
1: Wow, really?
2: Mm-hmm.
1: My name is Ian.
2: Congratulations, Ian. So you're going to see the Jonas Brothers Thursday, August 20th at Madison Square Garden. Tickets available now, Ticketmaster.com. But Ian, you are in.
0: Congratulations.
1: Wow. I've never won anything on the radio.
0: You have now.
2: Glad you won.
0: Ian, where are you calling from?
1: Burton County, New Jersey.
0: All right. Thanks for listening to us this morning. Congratulations.

0: Been a while since I heard that song. Never saw the movie, but now that I know how to watch it, I might go. I might get that on Netflix.
1: I love the advice we got from Ian.
0: Exactly. Mm-hmm. 106.7 Light FM. It's Jack and Christine. Good morning. Thanks for having us on. So we've got accents.
1: Mm-hmm.
0: You know, when I first started doing this, they told me no accent. You have to sound like you're from anywhere.
1: Right.
0: Like the great American accent.
1: Yeah, that's gone.
0: Yeah. So I don't say coffee anymore.
1: You don't. We miss it.
0: I know. Or crossed the street.
1: Yeah, they made us get rid of all the regional accents coming into broadcasting back in the day, but now we welcome them. And a little survey was done asking what we, as Americans, consider the most attractive accent in the country. And congrats to the Southerners, they went out. We consider that the most friendly, authentic, and welcoming accent in the U.S.
0: It sounds melodic.
1: It does.
0: You know, living in down south for a year or so, they do have some things they do better. I mean, they don't have accidents down there on the road. Like crashes.
1: Crashed into somebody. They use different terminology.
0: Not an accident, yes.
1: Okay, so Louisiana, by the way, if you want to get specific about the southern accents.
0: That's deep.
1: Yeah.
0: That's Dixieland.
1: I love when I hear it in New Orleans.
0: Yeah.
1: So Louisiana and Texas, and I know Texas is a big state, but that they just broke it down to Texas as second place. Because even then it's, of course.
0: Depending on the region.
1: It's completely different. But followed very closely in second is Boston, New England. And you know I'm going to Salem this weekend.
0: Yeah. And I'm not sure if I agree with that.
1: Well, same here. I don't want to insult anybody because I'm going to stay there. I don't want to get kicked out of the inn.
0: You know what? Any region that calls sprinkles jimmies, you can poke fun at them.
1: Yeah. I guess not when I'm there, though. Right, Jack?
0: No. Just remember, if you want sprinkles, ask for jimmies.
1: Jimmies.
0: Otherwise, they're going to, huh?
1: They're going to look at me like,
2: but if you

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2: 106.7 Light FM. Good morning. It's Jack and Christine. We've got headlines.
3: Good morning, Jack. So here in New York, accused UnitedHealthcare CEO killer Luigi Mangione expected to plead guilty in his federal case today in a New York City courtroom. As a matter of fact, there are people sleeping outside the lower Manhattan courthouse to see him. If Mangione pleads guilty, his team could try to get his state case thrown out, citing double jeopardy. A new aircraft carrier headed to the Middle East after reports of mental health concerns for the crew of the San Diego-based USS Abraham Lincoln. The USS George Washington left Vietnam last week and will be replacing the Lincoln, which has been at sea for over 265 days. Here in New York, the New York City Council has approved a measure to make outdoor dining year-round. Mayor Mamdani is expected to approve that one.
2: Like in December and January? Will they allow outdoor fireplaces?
3: They're going to have to.
2: That's what I want to look at that time of the year.
3: Get some heaters going in there. Animal activists and elected officials are coming together to voice their support for a law that would require New York City buildings to dim their lights at night. A study from Cornell University found over a quarter of a million birds die from building collisions in New York City every year. And President Trump will be visiting Nassau County later today, expected to be joined by Republican candidate for governor Bruce Blakeman, and then headed to New Jersey for his golf course. In sports, Yankees lost to the Mariners 1-0. NFL preseason gets underway with the Jets tonight playing the Buccaneers at 7 and Giants playing the Vikings tomorrow at 1. And just when you get to work, be a little careful. Look around. More than 4 in 10 people admit they have sought workplace revenge on a coworker. And here's what they've done. They've spread unflattering rumors. They've hidden a coworker's possessions. They've eaten their coworker's lunch.
2: That's not even revenge. Just people
3: they
2: do,
3: just
2: that
3: do that
2: normally.
3: And have deleted work from a coworker's computer.
2: Have you ever done anything, Christine?
3: Are you kidding? No. I would never do that stuff.
2: All right. I'm going to fess up a story. A long time ago, we had a bad chair in the studio, and it creaked and it moved and it hurt my back. And all of a sudden, I asked the guy, the boss, I said, can we get a new chair? And he goes, no, we don't need a new chair. And I found out he was hiding one in his office.
3: We had the good chair.
2: He had the good chair in his office. So he left the door unlocked one time. I went in there with a razor blade and cut the wheels.
3: Oh, my
2: God. So it would bounce around.
3: What? You have to make a song out of that.
2: I feel so much better now.
3: Okay.
2: There might be a shot at me in heaven now.
3: Be careful.
2: 6.7 Light FM.

0: 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Good morning. It is Jack and Christine. Thanks for having us on. Weekend. It's coming. It's going to be here pretty soon. And we've got some things going on. Taylor, we have some more information on her, finally, now that husband has broken the ice. No,
1: it's just rumors, Jack. But we'll take it.
0: We'll take the rumors. Absolutely.
1: Exactly.
0: Let's go with it.
1: So Swifties are convinced that Taylor is on the verge of an album release announcement. And here is the evidence. She was photographed leaving a private club called Annabelle's yesterday, August 13th. Yes, I've got the right date. Yes. 2 years ago on August 12th, Taylor was photographed leaving Annabelle's, and it was just as she was making the announcement of The Life of a Showgirl. So we're thinking this was very deliberate. She did it on purpose.
0: Does she have time to do this album? I mean, she's been on a honeymoon, right?
1: Okay. Yeah. And then she's being inducted into the Nashville Songwriters Hall of Fame.
0: That's right.
1: Youngest person to get that. Also, we may not be getting a Barbie Two, even though a lot of people want it, a sequel to Barbie, because Warner Brothers is in negotiations with Margot Robbie, Ryan Gosling, Greta Gerwig, who is the writer and director. Margot Robbie herself is looking for, word has it, like 50 million? No, 20 million. 20 million for Ryan Gosling. Margot Robbie, 50 million. So it equals what she made in salary and revenue from the 2023 Barbie. Warner Brothers is saying, okay, that's a little high, that's a little steep. If they said they went to her like several times and with offerings and she refused. If they don't work this out by December, movie rights will revert back to Mattel. And then you might not get the movie at all.
0: All right.
1: So they need to work that out. And finally, Matthew McConaughey says, How to Lose a Guy in 10 Days, the movie that came out in 2003, he said, is the gift that keeps on giving. He said people love this movie. They keep watching it. It's a rom-com. And he says it's still the best mailbox money of any film he's ever made. So I guess he keeps
0: getting paychecks. He walks to the mailbox and is very happy.
1: Keeps coming in because, yeah, we like to watch that one.
0: All right. Well, we've got the weekend to look forward to. We have 3 hours commercial free. And before we do that, though, I just noticed we have some tickets to give away.
1: We do.
0: Wanted, a soulful and dangerous new musical starring the transcendent Grammy Award winning icon,
1: Ledisi.
0: Wow. And a $100 gift card to, Christine. No help here. John's Pizzeria of Times Square.
1: Yes.
0: Coming to Broadway this fall. All right, let's give the phone number.
1: Okay, you can grab your tickets at wantedmusical.com or you can call us at 800-222-1067. What caller wins, Jack?
0: Let's go with caller number 10. Let's keep it real simple.
1: Okay.
0: Going forward.
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1: Jack, can you begin to guess the fragrance of the summer?
0: I don't know, flowery, something like that?
1: You would think, right? Beauty experts say it's Coca-Cola. They're working it into all kinds of perfumes and scents.

0: 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Good morning. It's Christine, producer Kristen. Jack in for Cubby. And Jack, our weather for this weekend?
1: I think I would start the weekend today because It's going to be nice. 88, then 84 Saturday. Might see some showers Sunday.

0: 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Jack, Christine, summer's still hot, but football's coming.
1: We're inching closer to fall, Jack. We have preseason. Jets play the Buccaneers tonight at 7. Giants play the Vikings tomorrow at 1.

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0: 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Most people plan for a summer weekend, the beach or the shore. You're going to where?
1: Salem, Massachusetts. I've never been there, Jack, and I figure now is the time because once we get into fall, it's going to get crazy.
0: You're going to have a lot of fun.
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0: 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Not only is the weekend here, but you are taking off.
1: Yes, a little vacation heading to Salem, Massachusetts. Producer Kristen on her way to Disney, and of course, hubby's in Thailand.
0: Exactly, and Nina and I will be here on Monday. Here's Bon Jovi.

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Remember the look of that video? That's the look of the new Whitney Barbie. It's a limited edition. They will sell out.

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We out.

0: 106.7, New York's best variety for your workday. And can you believe it's been 3 years since the Barbie movie? It doesn't seem that long, right? I love that movie. You'd think they'd have another one out by now. It made $1.4 billion at the global box office, but it's all about the money. The cast is asking for a lot of cash. Ryan Gosling made $12 million on the first film, asking for $20 now. Greta Gerwig made about $50 million with all the back-end percentages, asking for an even bigger deal. Rest of the cast doing the same thing. Warner Brothers says what they're asking for is more than any other cast ever. And so, even though they made $1.4 billion, Warner Brothers says no Barbie. Not at those prices.
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1: 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More variety for your work day. Jonathan Clark with you on a gorgeous Friday afternoon. We got the weekend happening. You know, when this song came out, it was great. But then the Hangover version number, what, 2, 3, something like that, with Mike Tyson came out. And then the song, of course, went through the stratosphere. Phil Collins.

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Would you cry if you saw me crying? And would you save my soul tonight? Would you tremble if I touched your lips? Or would you laugh? Oh, please tell me this.

0: great Jimmy Cliff here on 106.7 Light FM, New York's number one for variety. Well, this is no surprise that right after Wednesday's solar eclipse, online searches about hurting eyes and possible eye damage shot up just as they did after past eclipses. Every time an eclipse passes over, plenty of people ignore the warnings and sneak a peek at the sun without proper protection, then panic and rush to search engines, asking things like, why do my eyes hurt and why can't I see? Starting at the time of the eclipse in Europe, searches for those types of terms went up over 5,000% this time around. Yeah, you got to wear those eclipse glasses, right? Jonathan Clark with you. Hope you're having a great Friday afternoon. We got more variety from the 80s and 90s through today.
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Jonathan Clark with you and Wilson Phillips.

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I'm Jonathan Clark, and here's John Waite.

0: Chase here on 106.7 Light FM. And a wealthy woman in China, she's accused of funding an entire drama series just so she could star in it and repeatedly kiss the young male lead. A 23-year-old up-and-coming actor says the production, which was supposed to be his big break, turned into a nightmare. That script included more than 60 kissing scenes. And the actor says he was shocked when she forcibly kissed him during their first romantic scene and held his head in place when he tried to pull away. Well, I guess that's one way of making your movie. I'm Jonathan Clark. Hope you're having a great Friday afternoon, getting set for the weekend. We got more variety from the 80s and 90s through today.
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And Sting will be at Brooklyn Paramount for like six shows in November, so we look forward to that. 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

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I'm Jonathan Clark, and don't forget Delilah coming up straight up 8 o'clock tonight. Here's Cher.